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It's all the same to me. Just faces on a screen.

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He knoweth whatever there is on the earth and in the sea. Not a leaf doth fall, but with his knowledge. There is not a grain in the darkness or depths of the earth, nor anything fresh or dry, green or withered, but it is inscribed in a record clear to those who can read.

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0: Okay, Mono ya, yang berada di posisi ke-16 minggu ini, minggu lalu itu di posisi ke-15, sehingga pekannya turun satu peringkat sih. 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
1: I think my hair stopped growing. 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Or is it me? I called Phil a couple times. He's probably sick of me. He said go easy on yourself, but what does that even mean? Sounds like good advice, but I just can't hear it right now.

Smashing All Songs of This Week. Top 20 International Songs of This Week. Every Saturday and Sunday, Broadway Network Top 20 International Songs at 3 p.m.

designed for this intricate world. A countless choice we have.